will fade eventually, so if our time is running out, day after day, we'll make the mundane a masterpiece. Oh my, my, oh my, my love, I take one look at you, you're taking me out.

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Say she had a word to say about things today.

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We're both headstrong, no compromise, and we're slipping.

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So if our time is running out, day after day, we'll make the mundane a masterpiece. Oh my, my love. 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

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Yeah, right, picture that with a Kodak. Or better yet, go to Times Square, take a picture of me with a Kodak. Took my life from negative to positive, I just want y'all to know that. And tonight, let's enjoy life.